0: why this car is automatic. 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

0: 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They are all fine as Mick and Sable. You may not be classed with the elite, baby.
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Palm trees grow and rents are low,

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Well, except for the names and a few other changes, if you talk about me,